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And, of course, at 10 o'clock, it's mandatory Metallica. 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

If you had one shot, one opportunity to seize everything you ever wanted in one moment, would you capture it?

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1: We can grow chickpeas on the moon. 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Now, all scientists need to do is to confirm whether astronauts would want to eat chickpeas.
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0: 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Show your appreciation. I'm sure I'm going to get some posts on Instagram, probably. Well, if they know about it, maybe I got to be the one who posts now that I know it's National Best Friends Day. Love you, girls. I hope you're listening. And we got Sublime Rockin' the Empire, 96.7 KCAL Rocks.
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0: You're welcome. And you need to let us know how the venue is. It's at the new Long Beach Amphitheater.
1: Oh, will do. I'll give you some feedback.
0: Yes, we want the feedback.
1: Awesome.
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The part where it's over, right? 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